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0: Alright, happy Tuesday. 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
4: Alright, kwabanga ngu 20 minutes after 6 semsakazweni wakho izwi loMzansi ku 98.0. So before nginikeza isimo sezulu, ngixoxele ukuthi ke this June South Africa commemorates a historical milestone, 50 years since the 1976 uprising. So this year we honor the bravery of the youth who stood up for the freedom, justice and human dignity. So today a generation faces different challenges such as inequality, unemployment and limited access to entrepreneurial opportunities. So under the theme Reset at 50, the future calls. So this youth month is a rallying cry and our national commitment to the future. So do join the government in observing the milestone at the FNB Stadium Open Field in Nasrec in Johannesburg on the 16th of June 2026 from 8 a.m. Until late. So let us honor the legacy of 76 by working towards a future of opportunity for all. So this message is from the government. 21 minutes after 6, that is your time. All right. 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
1: 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She is very rude, very very dangerous to the organization. She is the one killing organization. And when you talk about ngayo noNxamalala, umshe uNxamalala ingane yona, iyona nto ke athi ungqoshele yona. 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She created all of these things. 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She is the rotten potato we organization. 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
2: Unalele uhlelo lohamba phambili ekuseni imbizo breakfast show kuyizwi lomzansi.
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4: First of all, let me be gratitude for this opportunity which have given me for the Newsroom Africa so that we can be able to voice our voices as Malawians who are concerned and affected here in Durban. First of all, I want to take this opportunity to present my fellow Malawians here in Durban who have been affected for almost 2 weeks now. And because of the delay of assistance, we see some people taking advantage, asking money for these people so that they can go quick as possible. Where we got the order of the people who came first according to order until the flowing of numbers that people are still coming here. Therefore, we asking our government to immediately intervene on this situation that we have here. Like today, I held. There was these vigilantism people who came to intimidate our people here. This is a barbaric actions which I'm asking the government of South Africa and the government of Malawi to speed up so that these people you see here must be evacuated here and go back home. These are human beings. They are not animals, but they are treated like animals here. Which we are condemned. Africa is one. Black people, we are one family. No matter the differences that we have, it's a responsibility of the government to make sure that our people are protected, to make sure that our people are given service delivery. We didn't want to be here, found ourselves to be here. We were chased. Some of these people, they lost their belongings and they've been sleeping here. Well, it's not a place where they deserve to sleep. I'm asking the government of Malawi and also non-governmental organizations to take responsibility so that we can unite together to make sure that more buses come to take everyone who is found to be here.
3: Now ezike uzwa umlisa ke lo ke wase Malawi ukhala kakhulu nangobugebengu ke obenzakalayo kuyona ke leya ndawo nala ke kunabantu ke asebebazama ke ukubaqola yona ke imali kodwa ke uthi ke uyacela 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
4: You spend your money and your time on stupid sports, men chasing a skin of a dead ox, and you fight over 1-0, 2-0, 4-0, it was what, and you look at grown-up bearded men spending the day discussing soccer, when the world is in flames, and you talking soccer, here are real men transforming the world, and we as men are discussing soccer. We're fighting over the shape and the sizes of our women's backside when the world is in flames, and our women are busy sitting in massage parlors extending their nails. I don't know who they want to scratch. They can't even wipe their backsides. Putting extensions on their heads. I want Peruvian hair. I want Indian hair. I want hair, my foot. Why must I go out to someone with fake hair when I can go out to someone with original hair? Fake lips. Fake. 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

is over. 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Tomorrow morning, we're starting afresh. Tomorrow morning, we're starting afresh. We are going back to factory settings. We are going back to factory settings. Reset. Messed up our sports. After our sports, then they tampered with our health and our technology. The forests used to be our pharmaceuticals. We used to eat our herbs and we were alive and well. Now they sell diseases and they treat diseases and by injecting other diseases and then they manage other diseases. I'm not lying. Someone who is looking at me right now, if we take you home and we say, open your cupboard, you have more tablets than the pharmacy down the road. True or false? You don't even know which one to drink. And as you are getting older, you start mixing them up and overdosing yourself. You have a future funeral plan set up in your own drawers. Our health, our technology. I conclude by introducing you. They also colonized our spirituality. So number one, our governance was thrown through the window. Why am I saying this? You need to know how the system was structured. So that when you are decolonizing it, you know how to reconstruct it. Right now we have slogans as Pan-Africanism, Pan-Africanism. Some of us even think that we can still make democracy work. It does not work. It has not worked. We don't need democracy. We need dictators who dictate the right thing. I mean, you have a toilet that is dysfunctional. Then you must have a committee that discusses the toilet. Then a subcommittee that discusses the toilet. Then a requisition committee and a procurement committee. Then we must have a tendering system. After the tendering system, 16 months later, we are still waiting for... God damn you, fix the toilet! Democracy is a colonized way that stifles progress and development. We build those empires without democracy. We believe in consultative governance. Consultative governance. We rule together. You whisper to each other, until to the committee, until the king hears it. In fact, in the midst of abundance of time and luxury of royalty, I'm not supposed to say anything. I must just shut up and be quiet. All of you can talk. Then they come and whisper to me, what do you want to say? Then I say, it was a good day. Then he comes back and says, the king says, it was a good day. And I've spoken, though I've said nothing. That's how we used to rule. But our spirituality was the most dangerous. Come on, guys. Can I give you one last clout? One last one. This one, I'll give you a punch on your nose. How can colonization be wrong? How can Berlin Conference be wrong? How can the business model be wrong? How can the education be wrong? How can the health be wrong? How can their militarization be wrong? But their religion is right. www.izwilomzansi.co.za Izwi lomzansi. Izwi lomzansi.

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1: 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Just a quick reminder. 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
1: 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But ama-results a-benefita i-youth of today. Or maybe youth of like after 76. So where we are doing wrong thina ukuthi asifuni kubuyela back esikoleni njengani nje mhlampe ngizocela ukwenza umzekelo ngawe as a lawyer ukuthi mhlampe let's say you should be running a committee of all boys and all girls that come back and donate in the schools where you went to or in the schools of the area yabona kuba ukuthi sikhuluma ukuthi okay i-six pack angizukuyithenga i-monthly but leyo 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
1: 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I'm here because this guy was here. I think I'm a skill. 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They don't come back to assist ukuthatha izikole bazibeke to the right level.
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0: 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It's called it cater for A student.
1: Yeah.
0: B student, C student, yeah. No, E student. Anything below that, nabo bantu nabo. 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So I think our association can assist ukuthi kwenziwe sure ukuthi ama sports they are proper. 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
3: Government is the one that got us in this mess in the first place, and currently listening to the current interventions, some are very much welcome. For example, the one where they say they're going to revoke visas, that much we really appreciate, but there's not a solid plan that will deal with the numbers that we have right now of this immigration issue, and putting it with the capacity that the government currently has, and that is where our deepest concern lies.
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4: As South Africa reflects on the significance of the events of the 16th of June in 1976, the 50th anniversary provides an opportunity not only to honor the sacrifices of the youth, but also to reaffirm the country's commitment to building a future in which young people are empowered to realize their full potential.
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5: And it is all systems go for our Rock the Registration event here at the Olive Convention Center in Durban. But we'll also be spending honoring the youth of 1976, exactly 50 years ago, when they stood up for young people's rights in this country. And we're going to be celebrating what they gave us, which is freedom that we get to enjoy today.
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3: vukani madoda, you are living in a dungeon economically, socially and otherwise. What you died for has not been achieved. We're still struggling. Very early in our liberation, already there was a song, not yet Uhuru. We were still in that situation. So I'll tell them, you made a sacrifice, you made a contribution. Well done, but we've only moved an inch. We have not really achieved what we were fighting for. I don't think learning and teaching or even the curriculum is anything near where these guys would have advocated. If, for instance, you were to say Khoto Siyathlolo must be Minister of Education, I think we would be in a better place.
1: Mhlabele phambili ke ngalodaba lokuthi loyo kokhulumela umongameli wezwe uMnumzane uVincent Magwenya useqinisekisile ukuthi ke namohla umongameli wezwe uMnumzane uCyril Ramaphosa uzoba ke ingxenye yomcimbi wokubungaza usuku lwabantu abasha eSoweto ke eGoli. 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
4: As South Africa reflects on the significance of the events of the 16th of June in 1976, the 50th anniversary provides an opportunity not only to honor the sacrifices of the youth, but also to reaffirm the country's commitment to

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2: Government is the one that got us in this mess in the first place, and currently listening to the current interventions, some are very much welcome. For example, the one where they say they're going to revoke visas, that much we really appreciate, but there's not a solid plan that will deal with the numbers that we have right now of this immigration issue, and putting it with the capacity that the government currently has, and that is where our deepest concern lies.
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2: We are demanding the elimination of foreign nationals as truck drivers. We are not going to sign this agreement if the employer rejects this particular demand. Being a truck driver is a semi-skilled labor and it should be strictly for South Africans. We are tired and we've been saying that logistics companies should prioritize local truck drivers. Now it's time for implementation. We are also demanding a 3-year wage agreement, 12% for the first year, 11% for the second year, and 10% for the third year across the board.
0: Umhlazi wezombosazo uDokotela Olive Ndowo seyalele kamaqembu ezombosazo kuba ke azilungisele ke ikusasa lawo ngokuthi kuyafake abantu abasha kuwona. 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
3: They are the breeding ground for the main political parties. And when you want to have a very strong political party, you also need to prepare for the future. And what most political parties will do would be to ensure that they extend their existence to young people and influence young people to understand these political parties, know why these political parties are in existence, and in doing so, they would be preparing these young people to actively participate in the main political parties. There is still a great portion of young people that political parties are not able to reach. And one would blame that to political parties themselves, that there is very little that political parties are doing to ensure that they take care of young people so that they get involved in political activities.
0: Kiphethe ke ngalo daba lokuthi ilonga lomndeni ke kaloyo ke wahlela ukuba ke kube nombhikisho wenkululeko ngonyaka ka-1976 ngenyanga kaJuni mhla ka-16 umnumzane uTsitsi Mashinini umndeni wakhe uthi ke ngaphandle kwenkululeko ke yemfundo ke akukho okunye kubonakala yizweni. 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
4: Vukani madoda, you are living in a dungeon economically, socially and otherwise. What you died for has not been achieved. We're still struggling. Very early in our liberation, already there was a song, Not Yet Uhuru. We were still in that situation. So I'll tell them, you made a sacrifice, you made a contribution. Well done. But we've only moved an inch. We have not really achieved what we were fighting for. I don't think learning and teaching or even the curriculum is anything near where these guys would have advocated. If, for instance, you were to say Khoto Siyathlolo must be Minister of Education, I think we would be in a better place.
0: Ukukhumbuza ke mlalelo dabo kwelona enkathi ngithelo hamba phambili inyonyana ithi ke ifuna kabasebenzi bemboni yamaloli banyuselwe ke imiholo yabo. 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
3: Hastings Ndlovu, who was the first one to be shot and killed, but not much has been spoken about that, and these are some of the things that we also feel that we need to correct about who, you know, was the first one to have died at the scene. Now, the atmosphere, if you speak about the atmosphere obviously was very

0: exuberant. There was a lot of excitement. However, it was only after these two children were killed that the mood changed, that everybody got angry. And of course, there was fire everywhere. Children were defiant. The march, there was the singing and the chanting, which ultimately resulted in a number of many children dying.
1: Right, yena ke la umabuse ke la ukhuluma ke nangayo lana ke hosting the voice sokuthi omnye wabantu ke laba ke baqala ke nabo abalahlekelwa izona ke iyona ke impilo nokho ke noma ke kuningi okukhulunywa kakhulu nangayo la yena ke uNdlovu phinde ke la athinte ngeqhaza lomculo ikakhulukazi ke kulesa simo.
0: It became central to how it conscientizes society, to how it conscientized people to keep on with the struggle. And today we know about people like Miriam Makeba, Hugh Masekela, Jonas Kwanga, a lot of musicians who have been involved in the struggle, created music that will conscientize and make people aware of the atrocities of apartheid.
1: Right, mabuseke loyo ke khuluma ngalo ke iqhaza ke lene ke lawo la umculo kakhulukazi ke kuwona ke umzabalazo wabo ke abantu. 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
0: Today must not be a commercial project. It must not be celebrated so that others can be elsewhere having fun. There has to be commemoration. We always have to continuously remember this day as a day of our people having sacrificed. Orlando Stadium is where the march is going to end, and that's where it should have been, because that's where the young children were going to end up. So we're marching to Orlando Stadium. We're completing the history. We're completing 50 years of what has happened 50 years ago. 1976 is not going to be celebrated as a commercial project. Refuse to comply the sentence, that's when the policeman came to the rescue. Can't sing in the morning, then the people are chanting Amanda.
1: Right, mnumzane Sipho Hostix mabuse ke loyo. So ekhuluma nangalo ke lona lelo suku ke lolo 23 minutes to 1 o'clock ohlelweni ke ikusasa lethu.
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1: Long live the spirit of youth of South Africa. Long live. Amandla. Excellency, the President of the Republic, Honorable Cyril Ramaphosa, Honorable Minister Gayton McKenzie, Minister of Sports, Arts and Culture, Chairperson of the NCOP, Honorable Refilwe Mtsweni Tsipane, and our guest speakers from other states, ministers, deputy ministers, deputy minister in the presidency for women, youth and persons with disabilities, Honorable Steve Letsike, the Premier of Gauteng, acting Premier of Gauteng, Ms. Faith Mazibuko, MECs, MPs, councillors, Mayor of Johannesburg, Councillor Dada Morero, members of Diplomatic Corps,

0: chairperson of the NYDA, the story of 1976 must be told in its truthfulness. It must be told in fullness, in the pain, the courage, the resilience, and the sacrifice. It is a call to engage the present, because the courage of 1976 must speak directly to the challenges, opportunities, and responsibilities facing young people today. It is a call to shift the narrative, because young people are not a problem to be managed. Young people are solutions, they are innovators, they are organizers, and they are co-creators of the future. It is a call to empower this generation, not only by telling them the stories of those who came before, but by transferring leadership, opening pathways, and building intergenerational continuity. And it is a call to transform the future by ensuring that our programs advance economic inclusion for all young people, especially young women, young persons with disabilities, rural youth, township youth, and those who are often left behind. This is why Reset at 50 must also be understood in the language of the digital era. When a system slows down, when a system freezes or no longer responds to the demands placed on it, we press the reset button. We do not press reset to erase what matters. We press reset to restore function, update the system, and allow it to perform at the level required.
1: Right, minister ke lana ke office leke lomnyango lana ke uthinta bona abantu abasha abakhubazekile na bonke besifazane la minister ke la usende chikonga balekona ukuthi ke nalo lesuku lolu fanele lixoxwe njengoba lunjalo njengoba khunjula zona ke la umzabalazo wabantu abasha ngo 1976 indaba ngo 1 o'clock 3 minutes to 1.

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6: They are the breeding ground for the main political parties, and when you want to have a very strong political party, you also need to prepare for the future. And what most political parties would do would be to ensure that they extend their existence to young people and influence young people to understand these political parties, know why these political parties are in existence, and in doing so, they would be preparing these young people to actively participate in the main political parties. There is still a great portion of young people that political parties are not able to reach, and one would blame that to political parties themselves, that there is very little that political parties are doing to ensure that they take care of young people so that they get

0: involved in political activities.
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2: We are demanding the elimination of foreign nationals as truck drivers. We are not going to sign this agreement if the employer rejects this particular demand. Being a truck driver is a semi-skilled labor and it should be strictly for South Africans. We are tired and we've been saying that logistics companies should prioritize local truck drivers. Now it's time for implementation. We are also demanding a 3-year wage agreement, 12% for the first year, 11% for the second year, and 10% for the third year across the board.
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3: President and Commander in Chief, the officials, members of the Central Command Team, abogogo and all the leaders and activists of the Youth Command who are here in their numbers today. Commander in Chief, we want to take this opportunity to thank you for bringing the June 16 program here in the Union Buildings, because we are coming to collect the keys of the Union Buildings. This building belongs to the EFF. We are telling Cyril Ramaphosa and all his ministers

0: that on the 4th of November, they must pack all their belongings because the EFF is coming to reclaim the union buildings. Since Cyril Ramaphosa took over president, youth unemployment is nearly 60%. Since he took over 8 years ago, more than 4.7 million young people abana misebenzi. Since he took over 8 years ago, more than 3.8 young people abahlelendlini. They are not in employment, they are not in education and training. Since he took over, even graduates don't have jobs. Even doctors don't have jobs. Yet the EFF says we want 24-hour clinics because the unemployed doctors are already there. They are here to go and work so that they can serve our communities. Our young professionals are struggling in the private sector. They are forcing them to pay registration fees even when they are unemployed. NSFAS has become a site of corruption, President. Every year, students are getting defunded. Every year, students are being kicked out of res because the NSFAS of Phuthimanamela is not paying the landlords their money. It is even worse in the TVET colleges. Our students are not receiving their certificates. They don't have learning material. There is no textbook allowance ever since this government took over. President, there are over 188,000 young people who have finished school but are unable to graduate because of student debt. Why do you hold the degree of a young person just because they owe you money? Because you must give them their degree so that they can go look for a job and be able to have a monthly income. But these people sitting here in the union buildings, they can't think, Comrade President. Comrades of the Youth Command, we are not going to be able to honor the June 16 generation if we do not register young people to vote. We are not going to be able to honor Tsietsi Mashinini, Steve Biko, Hector Peterson if young people are not registered to vote. Comrades, the June 16 generation was fighting against soldiers, was fighting against police. Many of them lost their lives. Many of them got buried. Till today, we don't know where their burial sites are. We are not asking you to fight soldiers. We are not asking you to get killed. We are simply saying, register to vote and remove the criminals from the union buildings. So that come 4th of November, the police must know there are criminals that must be taken out of the union buildings because this youth is going to vote for the EFF. Amandla! Awethu!
1: Amandla! Amandla! Let's not forget to watch this rally uninterrupted in our YouTube channels.
2: Right, the Samsung and Jama Jeno Panachigan Lewai, then I give FF, Lamnons and Marshall Damin, Gebe, Suga Stage, Lamnons and Say, Telonzi, Lunzi Gelan, Umyam and the Bashaglona Gikam, Lily FF, now simply up in the Seve La Paya, we commit Lumyan with Zempundo, Mazinga and Gapagam, Mazinga, Messi Tatana Gedapagam, Noms and Puti, Manamel. 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
1: by discipline by service and by responsibility today's generation has tools that the youth of 1976 did not have they have technology they have information and platforms that can connect communities expose injustice and build enterprises technology must be matched by purpose organization and commitment to the good of our country as we look to the future young people must be at the center of democratic participation they must register to vote they must vote in the elections of their country so as to determine the future of this beautiful country that we have they must engage in municipalities and they must hold public representatives accountable democracy is not only what happens in parliament and in the legislatures of our provinces or in the councils of our municipalities it is also built in our schools in our university campuses in our college precincts in our churches in our sports fields and community halls and the streets and the homes of our country President Nelson Mandela said at the birth of our democracy that the time to build is upon us. This is the responsibility of our lifetime to ensure that young people have the opportunity, the support and confidence to build their own lives and to shape the future of our country. Let us honor the youth of 1976 not only by remembering their courage, their sacrifice, but by continuing the work for which they sacrificed so much. Let us build a South Africa in which freedom lives in every generation going forward. 50 years ago, the youth of 1976 marched for the right to learn. They faced down bullets, armed with nothing but the conviction that their minds mattered. Today's generation inherits that courage, but the battle has changed. The youth of 1976 fought exclusion. They fought oppression. Ours must fight unemployment, poverty,
0: Balena lathi abantu abasha ke besikhathi impela ke lana kwezinye zezinto ke lana ke bayithola ke benawo lana ke amathuluzi lana ke intsha yango 1976 engenawo balaphakathi into ethinta wona ke la 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
1: poverty and inequality theirs was the struggle to enter the classroom ours is the struggle to ensure that what begins in the classroom does not end in the unemployment queues just as they refuse the limits imposed upon them we too must refuse a future of diminished possibilities so therefore we are called upon to build and to craft a South Africa where every young person can realize their potential so we must build a future

0: We must build a South Africa in which freedom lives continuously in the hearts of all South Africans. So let us honor the youth of 1976, not only in words, but in deeds. And that is why the demands that have been put forward must be actualized and they must be addressed. So let us build a South Africa where every young person can, as we implement the aspirations of our young people, can realize their potential, where opportunity is not the privilege of a few, but the birthright of all. A South Africa in which freedom lives anew in every generation. This is what the youth of 1976 rose and marched for, and this is what they sacrificed for. Let us help to realize the dreams that they had. And I have great confidence that we can fulfill those dreams, working together, all of us pulling in the same direction, building a South Africa that we can all be proud of. So on this day, as we commemorate 50 years of the uprising of young people in our country who helped to change the course of the history of our country and the future of our country, let us all say, forward to the young people of South Africa, forward.
1: Forward,
0: forward to the young people of South Africa, forward.
1: Forward.
0: Amandla.
1: Amen.
0: Ngiyabonga. Thank you very much.
2: Viva President Ramaphosa, viva.
1: Viva.
2: Long life, President Ramaphosa, long life. Thank you very much. Thank you very much, Mr. President, for the comprehensive and inspiring address which deals with the grievances of our youth.

0: Mangamela sibe maphosa lo ke bethula ke yona ke inkulumo ke lana ke osuka lo ke usuku lolukelwa namhlanje ngo 27 minutes to 1 o'clock emsazweni akhe izibomzansi 98.0 FM sithizwa umehluko namhlanje 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
1: 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trainings that we offer within the NYDA being a life skills, a job preparedness, and a business management. Masizokusiza ngoqhaso lezimali. Kubalulekile ukuthi sik-train in terms of the do's and don'ts of any business successful because at the end of the day, mangabe sikusiza ezosoma business into esidinga kuwena ukuthi business lakho libe sustainable one and for you to create sustainable job opportunities for young people. Okugcina esikwenzayo is the NYDA. We understand that young people are hungry for opportunities in terms of isizomsebenzi. So uNYDA on a jobs database where you can register as a job seeker and then uNYDA uzokufunela umsebenzi on our end. So asike sibheke ukuthi usune degree noma unani. So if you are looking for entry level jobs, siyakusiza learnerships, internships, siyakusiza ngazo zonke into ekanjalo. 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
2: 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Okay, for more information siyatholakala ku Facebook uthi Ithala Development Finance Corporation, siyatholakala na ku LinkedIn same igama le organization Ithala Development Finance Corporation. 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Our number is 031 907 8911 031 907 8911. 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
3: 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I-office lethu litholakala emva kwase Royal Hotel, so number 71 Margaret Mncadi, Durban 4000. Kanti ku Facebook u National Youth Development Agency. So umuntu omusha mayesilandela on our Facebook on our social media platforms, njengoba ngishilo, we are a vehicle that takes opportunities to young people. So into esiyenza on our social media platforms, we gather all opportunities anomuntu omusha phakathi, so siwafake on our social media platforms. So please do follow us on our social media. Yes, it's khona ngaphakathi, sitholakala lapha ku stand sethu for more information. Thank you so much.
1: Thank you. Last one, Etia Babuzondi. 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
4: 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But for if you want to email, you can also use info@kznedtea.gov.za. 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You can even go to one of our entities. 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Thank you.
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2: 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Don't do that. 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Thank you. Thank you very much. Program director OMC Khawula for sports and arts and culture in KwaZulu-Natal. The oral MEC, Reverend Zondi for 8 years. Oral MEC, Reverend Ebtulezi for quarter. Oral MEC, Smelane Mngadi for health. Oral MEC, Kamadlopa Mthethwa for agriculture. Our chief whip, Honorable MP Gwala. The provincial chaplain, Pastor Magwaza, Dr. Ntombela, the oral members of the legislature present, His Worship the Mayor of Ethekwini.

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Today we gather not only to remember history, we gather to honor courage, we gather to celebrate sacrifice, and we gather to renew promise. 50 years ago, on this day in 1976, the youth of South Africa picked up the baton from the generation of Sharpeville. They inherited not only the pain of those who fell in 1960, but also their courage, their determination, and their unwavering belief that freedom was possible. They were young men and women who refused to accept that their future would be defined by oppression. With nothing but conviction in their hearts, they marched into history and declared that freedom would come in their lifetime. Many paid the ultimate price, but their sacrifice awakened a nation and inspired the world. The story of June 16 is therefore not only a story of protest. It is a story of generational responsibility. It reminds us that every generation is called upon to confront the defining challenge of its time. The youth of 1976 answered the call with extraordinary bravery. And within 18 years, from the streets of Soweto to the birth of democracy in 1994, South Africa achieved what once seemed impossible. Political freedom was won. The right to vote, to speak freely, to organize, and to determine our collective destiny became the inheritance of all South Africans. Yet history teaches us that freedom is not a destination, but a journey. 32 years after the attainment of political freedom, a new generation of young South Africans stands before us with a different but equally urgent demand. They are asking not whether they are free in law, but whether they are free in opportunity. They are asking whether freedom can be measured by access to quality

education, meaningful employment, entrepreneurship, land, technology, and economic participation. They are calling for economic freedom in their lifetime, just as the youth of 1996 called for political freedom in theirs. Our responsibility, therefore, is to ensure that the promise of the mina ukubona ukuthi nani nawe kusengaba wena kusasa njengoba kukhona abantu abasha bebehlezi phambili namhlanje bethi thina si youth 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And I'm calling upon you, ladies and gentlemen of 2026 and the future, that you need to stand up now and stand for your rights, stand for something that you believe in. Ningavumeli nathi uqobo lwethu ukuba simdidise ikakhulukazi as ama-politicians. Ningavumeli ukuba sinisebenzise ukuze sizuze inhloso zethu. Kodwa nina melani ikusasa lenu ngeqiniso. You must stand for what is right for you, not for the politicians. You must stand for what you want to see tomorrow, shaping your future, not the agenda of us as politicians. It's up to you to take a decision whether you follow us when we give you a glass of beer, or you follow us when we give you food parcels, or you follow those who listen to you, who will help you to fulfill your vision. Now is the time for the youth that will decide that no one will tell us about our future. We know what we want. We will only stand with those who are standing for our beliefs. We will only stand with those who are helping us to shape our future, not those who are teaching us to destroy our future. Because the future belongs to you. The future belongs to the youth of 2026. I must say today, it's important that as we try to work very hard, we have inherited an environment which was very difficult. You see, the economy of our country is struggling. I think you have heard the Statistics General of South Africa this year, during the first quarter, saying all provinces in the country lost job opportunities. It is only KwaZulu-Natal that gained new 6,000 job opportunities. Even in the last two quarters of last year, when the economy was struggling in South Africa, all provinces did not see the gains in the GDP or the growth, but only KwaZulu-Natal saw a marginal gain or, in fact, growth in our economy of 1.8%. And 54,000 new job opportunities were reached in the last second and the third quarter. It's not easy. I must tell you, because I'm leading this province, it's not an easy journey, but we are doing everything for you on your behalf. That is why in 2024 November and last year, we were able to secure more than 180 billion of investment in this province. That is why in the past 2 years, we were able to get a commitment of more than 300,000 new job opportunities. And we are working very hard, because we are saying as government, it does not help

0: us to teach our children. When they finish their studies, they remain unemployed. We must do everything it takes to ensure that the environment is good for investment. We must do everything it takes to inspire new hope to the youth of 2026, so that they will know that when they go to universities, when they go to colleges, when they finish their studies, they will be employed. That is why we have started a program which is deliberate as the Office of the Premier to engage SETAs, saying, SETAs, you have been training youth for many years, but when they finish training, they get certificate, they go back to poverty. We want that to come to the end. When you train the youth, SETAs, we want you to find employment for them. When you train the youth, we want you to introduce them into businesses. You know what, youth of 2026? We have a premier's bursary, which is a discretionary bursary for the premier. We are now engaging because we have been taking youth to universities. But what is painful? When they finish, they go back home, they don't get employment. So what you are saying now, we want to fund vocational skills so that when they finish, we give them youth empowerment fund so that they start their businesses. So we're having that discussion because we're saying it does not help the youth of KwaZulu-Natal to train them if they are going to be unemployed after training. We must change that. It's not an easy decision, it's not an easy road to take, but we are convinced that the journey that you are taking is informed by your call, because I've heard you complaining that you are unemployed in KwaZulu-Natal. I've heard you complaining that the numbers of the youth that is unemployed in KwaZulu-Natal is quite very high. But I must inform you that the initiatives that we are trying as this provincial government of unity are now yielding results. The Statistics General of South Africa has reported that in KwaZulu-Natal, we are the only province that was able to reduce unemployment from 32% to 31%.
1: Ninenkolo esifundazwe saKwaZulu-Natal uMzansi Thamsanqa Ntoli ke loyo iqhubeka ithulana ngenkulumo naye lana ke khulazi ke ngalo kusuku lolo lwawo lana ke abantu kabasha 16:03.
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1: Really, that's a debate. Do we borrow more? What are the implications of that? Do we continue cutting expenditure? What are the implications of that? Do we raise tax? What are the implications?
2: Increase the corporate tax and introduce the wealth tax. That's how you're going to generate more money. Leave the poor alone.
3: In South Africa's politics, but this is the new politics, the new normal of the government of national unity.
4: Ubuholi bungayixazululi inkinga, ubuholi buba yinkinga.
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5: Sikeqa amagula drive 326 kuyizwi lomzansi. 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
6: Mr. Zumola, what is your view mhlambe kule ndaba yama coalitions? 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
7: See, ATM was saying ama coalitions must be based on a program of action. Kusho ukuthi masivumelane ukuthi yini leni kufuneka siyenzile. So once sivumelane ngozo priorities, then we can come back and say all right, who's best suited to lead us kule program sivumelana ngayo. Not have a case whereby a point of departure is to say when is wangu president, wena uzuba ngu minister. 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
6: Does iParliament ngendlela eliyona manje in its nature izenza lezi zinto ze accountability, oversight, and uma ngabe ingakwenzi yini le ndalo ukuthi singafinyeleli lapho njengeParliament, and what needs to change?
7: What Parliament does, which is a mistake, it assumes ukuba umuntu mayingene as a member of Parliament, lo muntu lowo uneskills ezomenza ukuthi abe effective as a member of parliament. IParliament ayikhangeli ukuthi can you read, can you write. If uzoserva kwicommittee edibanisa nefinances, are you able to read financial statements? Ivesikithi iassume ukuthi you've got the capabilities because inhlangano yakho ikuthumile. Whereas iParliament befanuba immediately umuntu xa ingena ithi let us capacitate you so that ukwazi uba effective.
5: Uhlelo noNosipho Ngubane.
8: Wathinta abafazi, wathinta ugogotho. Sime lapha on the shoulders of more than 20,000 women, strong women who were feisty women in 1956, and indeed that baton has been given to us as women of today.
9: So we celebrate their courage, their commitment, their determination, and their passion to ensure that women are free, women are equal, women are emancipated, women are free from gender violence. We also celebrate all the women through their generations, including the present generation.
5: SA Drive, kuyizwi lomzansi.
10: Because of the failure of the us, the older people, they have no consciousness, have no understanding of what was this apartheid system. Well, how did it impact on the oppressed? All of those questions, does it still have, for instance, on the mind of the black people? Does that still have an effect on the mind of the black people today? There's none of that discussion is taking place. So we can't blame the young people that they are not exposed to that kind of understanding, because older generations are not communicating anything. And yet it is important for you to understand what it is that we need to do today. It's necessarily important to understand what happened yesterday.
11: What's wrong with our old people?
5: Sinda njengamanje, sinda njengamanje.

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2: 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I wish victims of apartheid era crimes, atrocities, massacres, martyrs could rise and see for themselves what their sacrifice has become. I wish Chief Albert Luthuli, Chief Bambata Kamanginza Zodi, Chief Makoma, Chief Makado, Chief Ngungunyane, Hoshi Mampuru, Hoshi Sikukuni could rise. 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A Bishop Trevor Huddleston, a Dr. Pearson Odi, Reverend Mkebisi Kundu, Ruth first blown to death by a letter bomb, Griffiths Mtlenge stabbed to death 52 times by Flak Plus operatives, Victoria Mtlenge executed, a Dr. Fabian and Florence Ribeiro assassinated. I wish the dead could rise and see for themselves what their sacrifice has become. I wish Moses Mabhida, Eric Kwala, J.P. Marx, Moses Kotane could rise and see for themselves what their sacrifice has become. Beki Mlangeni, Sicelo Dlomo, blown by parcel bombs, Peter Ntshabeleng, Dr. Naupoti Ntshuntsha, murdered in detention, Siphiwe Mthimkhulu, Khosasi Leader, poisoned to death, Stanza Bopape, Robert 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Impa ikakapheli, umhlaba ukakabuyi, sidinga abaholi abanomgogodlo. Rightful land owners of this land have become subtenants. The land was there long before the arrival of foreigners in Africa. The absence of war does not mean peace. Lest we forget, cross-border raids were executed with impunity. Matola Massacre of 1981, Maseru Massacre, lest we forget, Sharpeville Massacre, Bishop Massacre, Boipatong Massacre, Bulwark Massacre, Soweto Massacre, Alexandra Massacre, Duncan Village Massacre, Utenage Massacre, Langa Massacre, 72 deaths in detention. Victims of Dr. Voter Person, Dr. Death, I wish the dead could rise and see for themselves what their sacrifice has become. Assassinations, Bram Fisher, Brian Mbulelo Masibogo, David Webster, Joel Kabi, Ricky Turner, Matthew Goniwe, Forit Alata, Mspero Mkonto, Sicelo Mhlawuli, Guguletu 7, Sam Ntuli, Sam Tambani, Baron Strait, mass shootings of black people in Pretoria, Mafika.

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There is no vaccine for justice, there is no amnesty or parole in hell. If apartheid was declared a crime against humanity, why its criminal leaders were never prosecuted? Silindeni Icala Libuli, Nangumbuzo Pendulani Sizwe, Eugene Tikoko, former Flag Plus commander of death squads, and Barren Stadium, they are free agents today. Former apartheid death squads members are enjoying freedom, have never tested prison. Lest we forget that apartheid was declared a crime against humanity. In 1998, former President Nelson Mandela was given a TRC final report that 300 people were supposed to be prosecuted for apartheid era crimes. To this day, no one has been arrested or prosecuted. Instead, P.W. Botha used the middle finger and referred to the Truth and Reconciliation Commission as a circus. Vuga taki, walala wasala. The end of apartheid did not end poverty, inequality and misery. The end of apartheid did not bring economic freedom. The economy is still in white hands. Minerals are still in white hands. In 1994, South Africans were free politically, but not free from poverty. Vuga taki, walala wasala. Aluta!

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1: You don't know jail. I'm speaking as a person that spent my whole youth in jail. I'm not going to sit in South Africa and hear young people are being given instructions on the 30th to hurt illegal foreigners. That one, it shall never happen for as long as I'm alive. We've got a government, there's a law enforcement. If you want to remove illegal foreigners, do it by yourself. Bring your own children so that the cops will deal with you. Our matter is on the table. So I want to be clear. The government is removing illegal foreigners. The government has listened to us. Let us allow the government to do the job. You don't need even to vote for me if you want. I don't agree that we should use violence. We are not a violent people. All we are asking, ambassadors, is for all of us to hold up the mirror. Our people need jobs. Our people are suffering because they don't have jobs.
0: Zinyeke zezinto ke lezi ayitheke zahlaloka kulona kusukela namhlanje na ke lapha uMackenzi impela ke uminister ke lapha nathi ke cha angeke impela ke baze bavume kuleyo kuhlukunyezwa kwabo kwabantu 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Afrika.
2: Also in public leadership, today, more than 80 members of our National Assembly are aged 40 or younger. And today, we even have a 22-year-old Member of Parliament. And that in itself is a great advancement for our democracy. These gains show that democracy has opened doors that apartheid had deliberately closed. And these are some of the gains that the youth of 1976 was fighting for. But opening doors is not enough. The task now is to ensure that those doors that have been opened do lead to skills, to employment, to enterprise ownership, and to dignity. Yes, we agree with the NYDA that much more still needs to be done. And yes, my young sister, we have heard your demands. Your demands are not only four, they are plentiful. And I have said, having heard those four direct demands today, I want all the ministers, the deputy ministers, the premiers who are here present, the mayors, the councillors, yes, to craft solutions to the demands that we have made.
0: Mongameli wazokela senengezema Afrika ke lo khuluma ke kweminyaka emgubho ekhona ke nakulona usuku lwanamhlanje njoba ke sibungaza kakhulukazi ke bonaka abantu abasha bezokela senengezema Afrika 50 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
1: Faced with these challenges, there are some who blame the problems of unemployment and crime and poor service delivery on foreign nationals. Even as we recognize the challenge of illegal immigration, of having undocumented migrants in our country, which we are taking decisive action to address. Our problems are in the main our own problems, and which we have a responsibility to fix ourselves, working together. We recognize that many communities are frustrated by crime, unemployment, and the pressure on public services. Now, these frustrations are real. And we can never dismiss them. I addressed the nation the other day and I acknowledged that these are the cries and these are the challenges that our people are experiencing. But we must also be honest about the causes of these challenges. The roots of these challenges lie in primarily the inequality that we have inherited from our past. Yes, many say we should stop blaming our past, but

0: our past that continues to cast a shadow on the future that our people aspire to. Yes, slow economic growth is also a cause of these challenges, as I said, and also the weaknesses in service delivery are also causes of the challenges that we are going through. Meeting someone who was an ambassador in the United States, who was a British citizen, he said to me he had lived in the United States for many, many years, and in a number of other countries, also on the African continent, and he said he could see that the past that had been imposed on black people who became slaves in the United States and the Caribbean islands, yes, and the colonialism that had been imposed on many people on our African continent continues to be a legacy that casts that shadow on the future that we all aspire to. And so therefore, the past is something that we have to deal with. We have to address. We can never say that that past does not exist.
1: Yanomongamelo wazo la Senengezema Afrika 0604807164 kuthina kwakho ke nje ukuphawula siya sabona ke impela khuluma ke kanje ngalokudaba ke lolu labo abantu ke bokufika ezweni ke la Senengezema 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
2: intervention measures that are being taken to address the concerns of our people. And as I announced the other day when I addressed the nation, I outlined a number of interventions that we are taking. And those interventions have largely been welcomed by our people as immediately effective and important steps that we need to be taking to ensure that we have people in our country who are fully documented. So, as I said, no South African must take any action against any person from any of our African sister countries. That is the responsibility of government and government officials. So the so-called 30th of June, in my view, it's not an event that is even necessary because we are addressing the challenges that our people are facing. And we must not allow South Africans to be duped and to be misled by those who want to foster instability in our country. And we will not allow that. So security forces in our country are going to ensure that there is no instability and there's no disruption of the lives of our people, but government is continuing the interventions that we announced.
0: Mongameli wazakela seNingizimu Afrika ekhuluma yona ke leya ngomhla ka 3 kuJune ukuthi ke impela ayinasidingo kakhulu njengoba ke uhulumeni ethi ke uphezu kwayo imizamo yahlukahlukene kakhulukazi ke yokudila nalokudaba ke lolu labantu ke bokufika ezweni ke laseNingizimu Afrika.
2: King is course, as every South African, including the president, has their own rights in terms of the constitution, that must be allowed to happen, and the courts will decide. It's not my decision, it's going to be the courts of our country who are the real arbiters of disputes in our country, and so let us allow that process to ensue. Now, with regard to a number of those who are making a lot of noise about these marches that are taking place, there does seem to be an intention to destabilize the country. And clear message is that we are not going to allow that. We are not going to allow the grievances and the concerns of our people to be misused and to be abused by those who have nefarious intentions. Our people have heard the message, and we are taking action and we are implementing the interventions that are in the end going to address those needs.
0: Mongameli wezwe seNingizimu Afrika uthi kubonakele emkhankaso lokhu eqhubeka nje ethinta bonaka bokufika kuyacaca ukuthi ke kukhona kuyangempela abanenhloso kakhulukazi ke zokulimaza kakhulukazi ke izwe laseNingizimu Afrika noma kuyathi ke to destabilize kakhulukazi ke izwe laseNingizimu Afrika uthi ke cha impela sekuzwakele.

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1: There's a lot of disinformation. A lot of disinformation that is aimed at tarnishing the image of South Africa. We have explained fully the challenge that we have of immigration in our country, and many other countries around the world, including our own continent, have their own challenges of immigration. The one thing that South Africans are not is xenophobic. South Africans are not xenophobic, and we are addressing their concerns. And I spoke to the president of Malawi just a few days ago, and he said to me, we understand the challenge and the problems that you are facing, and we are with you, and we are there to support you, and we will work with your government to enable those who want to leave and those who may be undocumented to leave peacefully. And that is a commitment I gave him, and I had a very good exchange with President Mutharika on the telephone. And we have also said that we are going to have time to meet. Now, my envoys are going to be leaving to various countries on the continent to deal specifically with the disinformation, with the position that government has taken on this issue. So we are addressing these issues, both the concerns of those who are outside our country and those who are inside our country. Thank you very much.
0: Mongameli wezwela seNingizimu Afrika emsakazweni ngewakho yezwe loMzansi uhlelo sikeqomagula.
2: Attention employers, the compensation fund reminds you that submissions for the 2025 return of earnings are open until the 30th of June 2026. Submit online on www.labour.gov.za, then online services, then ROE online, then employer registration and ROE submission. Late submissions will incur a 10% penalty, and interest will be charged on overdue accounts after 30 days. Remember, employers must report any changes to business details within 7 days. All current letters of good standing are valid until the 31st of May 2026. For assistance, call 0800 321 322 or 0860 105 350. The Compensation Fund, working for you.
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1: I've lost hope in the government of the city. We have thousands of liters of water flowing down the street every single day. 60% of the water is wasted in the city. Thousands of young people

0: dogs any longer. And I raise my hand because I want to fix that mess. I want to fix that mess by the government that destroyed our city, and only the DA can rebuild Durban again.
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0: that works creates work. And so we want to do two things. We want to make Durban work so that it can create work for young people who are so desperate for change in our country. That's going to be our number one priority come November 2026.
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0: And with these thousands of young people who are raising their hand to bring change for South Africa, you just have to do it online. Make sure you registered, make sure you vote for the DA in November this year, because only the DA can build a better South Africa.
1: Iminyaka emkhankaso kele bathi ke only the DA can build a better South Africa. 0604807164 kuthina kwakho ke nje ukuphawula.
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3: 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What a piece. Yeah, but I know people would listen to that and say, hey Mangubani, why is he playing this thing? Because all the things that he's talking about, it's in the past. Why is he taking us back to move past that? You have asked about that back vaccinated to defend the past, but back vaccinated. Anyway, I'm not there. I was just, you know, passing. 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
2: by producing SIM cards that will be able to be used for the submission of those CVs. Now I was saying, President, take those CVs very seriously. democracy.

0: unemployment is a real disaster in 2026. But the president, we receive this call on behalf of the youth of 2026. We stand here as beneficiaries of the milestones of freedom, but not as passive recipients of the history. For the president, young people are spoken about as a crisis. We are spoken through the language of unemployment, exclusion, poverty, and vulnerability. These realities are serious.
1: Yena ke lapha ukholeni malatshe umsakazweni ke wakho yezulu mzansi kanjalo futhi naloku uhlaka ke lapha yalolusha NYDA sike sabona ke impela ke nabo beshiya kona ukuphawula nje kwabo umsakazo yezu 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
3: Tripled. There's a big problem in the NYDA. There is a small budget, which is an agency that is expected to resolve all youth unemployment issues. The issues of scandals, if there's someone who's got a case against anyone of corruption, they must go to a police station. You don't go to the media when you are faced with a problem of corruption. You go to a police station, you report it to important authorities, public protectors. There's very strong agencies in this country to do that. And if they are corrupt, we'll act on them. But for now, we're not going to act on rumors. But what we're saying is that the NYDA budget must be tripled, or it must be the biggest budget in South Africa, because they're responsible on dealing with a lot of youth issues, and you can't give it an NYDA budget of less than 150 billion if you want to really get them to resolve the socio-economic problems faced by the youth in this country.
1: Is the NYDA zinyeke zazinto ke lezo etheke zahlala kukhona imalatshe lathi ke ukhona uxhaso kakhulu yazilalokelo lahlaka le NYDA kufanele ke ngempela ke lithi ke ukwandiswa ukuthi ke abakwazi uba nebudget engaphansi kwaka 50 billion uma ngabe kufanele ke ngempela badile nazo ke inkinga zokuntuleka kwamathuba ke emsebenzi noqeqesho ukubona kwabantu bezwe laseNingizimu Afrika.
4: Indicated that one of the biggest issues that we must address is the issues of the budget of the NYDA. The mandate of the NYDA is big, yet the budget is very much limited, but with the little resources that we have, we know that we've recently launched our PYEI project where we're going to be employing 100,000 young people through the Presidential Youth Employment Initiative. The role of the NYDA is to lobby, advocate and coordinate youth development in the country. So we've put in place frameworks, and also we're putting in place mechanisms that are going to coordinate all budgets that relate to young people, all programs that relate to young people. The NYDA is going to be at the center of that. But what is also important that we're going to be announcing today is our 1 million young people that we're going to connect through our SIM cards that are going to be zero rated, because one of the challenges that is young people are facing is issues of data in South Africa, where young people are expected to apply for jobs, apply for funding, apply for any other opportunities, but that requires to have data. Young people don't have to choose between buying bread or buying data. So those are some of the initiatives, but some of the issues we're going to be announcing them today is we're going to be addressing young people in South Africa.
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1: 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Shayela ucingo ku 060 480 7164, 060 480 7164.
3: All produced in South Africa to be used to produce electricity for South Africans and sell it to South Africans cheaper, because it is their own mineral resource. It is a God-given mineral resource which must be spent on South Africans so that we can have cheaper electricity. Fighters, we don't want a situation where there is no water. There is no water because majority of the pipe and the water infrastructure in South Africa is old. Instead of transporting water into your yard, all of those pipes are leaking. As a result, we don't have water. The little water we have, they sell it expensively because it's very minimal. It's low and the demand is high. The EFF will fix the water infrastructure, stop the leaking, and make sure every drop of water arrives at the right place. We have more water. And when we have more water, we can give it to our people free, or if we sell, we can sell with reasonable amount. Fighters, education must be free. Education is not like cheese. Education is not polony. Education, it is what you are born with. Every child once born has a right to education. Why must you pay for your right when you are born with it? When you open your eyes, you see. No one say you must pay to see, because it is your right. You are given that right by God. When you are born, you speak. You are given that right by God. The same applies to education. You must be educated, and you must be educated for free. And when we say free, we mean everything that comes with education. Because education is not just a chalk and board. It's uniform, it's books, it's the building, it's the meals at schools. Everything must be cheaper, must be free, so that our children go to school in their numbers. We produce a generation of educated people. Fighters, why must you buy uniform? Why should children buy uniform? Because uniform must be free of charge. Uniform means uniformity. Uniformity means you must all look the same, so that there is no one who judges the other one.
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4: is Honorable Mpofu, Mam Mpofu, excuse me.

0: Honorable Minister, honorable members, ladies and gentlemen, I greet you. As I stand before you today representing the African Transformation Movement Youth League, I cannot help but reflect on the immense potential that lies within the youth, a potential that remains untapped due to overwhelming challenges we face as a country. Notably, the staggering youth unemployment rate of about 62.4% amongst those aged 15 to 24. Now, that's not merely a statistic, but it represents a lost generation, a generation that is struggling against socioeconomic barriers that stifle their opportunities. Now, this figure indicates that out of the 20,583,529 young people in South Africa aged between 15 to 34, you know, nearly 13 million are unemployed, and about 1.9 million of them are classified as discouraged work seekers, because the status quo on its own in this country, it's discouraging, it's frustrating, and it's demoralizing for the youth. Now, to combat this crisis, it is essential that we prioritize South Africans within the microeconomic space by supporting, investing more, and creating a conducive environment for the SMMEs. Lamashishini mancinci pha emakhaya nakwi-townships makaxhaswe ngurhulumente avulelwe imarket, because they are the backbone of our economy. They contribute about 50% of our national GDP. Now, it is important ba makaxhaswe. Now, imagine if we can also implement a comprehensive agricultural education at the earliest stages of our schooling system, making sure now that we resuscitate agricultural colleges, we embed agriculture and entrepreneurship into our curricula, making sure that agriculture is at the center, because agriculture not only contributes to GDP growth, but it also enhances food security. It lays the foundation for the secondary industries that can process these natural resources. Now, in terms of universal access to education, we demand free, quality education. Education that will respond to the demands of the market, that will respond to the demands of today's economy. As I conclude, the parliament may recognize the urgency of our situation as young people. Ingabi mere fact of formalities, tick box as baby chew up. Sifuna clear time frames, timelines. I challenge the youth. Masil pagamele ilizwe lethu. Sibeke phambili.
1: Your time is up.
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1: 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Yeah. I'm more than that.
0: Retirement savings. Mm-hmm. What do you have to say?
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0: Yeah, you're right. Group life cover?
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0: 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Mm. 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

0: 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Thank you so much for raising that because nami bengiyibona. 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It's only 24 minutes after 10 kumsakazi izilomzansi ku 98.3 FM. 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
2: You're going. 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What did I do? 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

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Kumsakazi Zilomzansi kune 88.0 FM. Better right tonight is the night. Ingoma ke ozile before that one, bring back my yesterday. 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Harold, Marvin, and the Blue Notes, but I must see you in Jarondindaba. 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

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You just take a leap of faith that I'm going to do it no matter what. 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

And as a father, you must have money, because there is nothing as difficult as a man ongakwazi provide. Because naturally, amadoda ngabantu betoritori. The language of love, that we know that when you love someone, provide for that person, build a shelter for that person, make it a point that everything ayifunayo uyayifuma. But I think the confusion and usatan ukalungena when a man is not able to provide. Because when a man is not able to provide, kuba koninto figi tatu mtota bake, ibege tali. Then every time kakutuwa kukukutya, then he feels like I'm not a man in this house. That is why maybe we need a conference mfundisi to say to pastors, you are good enough. In

children, you must first love yourself. In order for you to protect those you love, you must first protect yourself. In order for you to bring peace to those you love, you must first have peace to yourself. Because you will never give what you don't have. You will give what you have. So if you have a joy, love, protection, you will never expect anyone to protect you if you can't protect yourself. You will never expect anyone to love you if you can't love yourself. You will never expect anyone to care for you if you can't care for yourself. So all these things, they start from you. And I was praying, God must raise amadoda CCM amesabayo uNkulunkulu. Because by nature, a man doesn't fear. So if you have a husband who doesn't fear God, you must know that you are married with the devil himself. Imagine a lion in a konde yoyigayo, in a space where there are opportunities to do anything wrong, but you must have something. Otiena, I fear this. Because fear, when it comes to God, limit you ungazenze ezinye izinto that you will want to do. It doesn't matter how angry you are. It doesn't matter how disappointed you are. It doesn't matter what happened. But when you fear God, there's something in you. Even when you are pressed in the corner, you can't steal when you fear God. You can't kill when you fear God. You can't abuse anyone when you fear God. You can't destroy lives when you fear God. That is why those abakulisa, abafana who are single parent, tell them to fear God. Tell them that mntanam kuyo yonke into ngayenza, you must fear God. Because it's only God who can raise you up. It's only God who can take you down. I've seen men abaphumelela bathi ndimo phumeleleyo, and I've seen them going down. I've seen men abangenalutho beh

I will provide for you. 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When you fear God, when we tell them, don't fear anyone in the world, don't fear anything in the world,

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There are many things I can do. God has blessed me to do certain things. But every time when I see people doing it, I always ask God, are you seeing me now? Every hour, every moment, I'm able to allocate you and see you wherever you are and say, I cannot do this because I know God.

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